0: comes to that. Scratching my thigh.
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0: Leave it in the pain when it comes to that. Scratching my thigh.

0: 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Matching my style, matching my style. 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
1: Go ahead.
0: Like a sex machine, man.
1: Yeah.
0: Moving, doing it, you know.
1: Yeah.
0: Can I count it off?
1: Go ahead.
0: 1, 2, 3, 4.

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Wait a minute. 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Stay on the scene like a sex machine. You got to have the feeling.

0: 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The way I like it is the way it is. 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Bobby, can I take him to the bridge?
1: Go ahead,
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1: Take him to the bridge.

0: 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I want to count it off one more time. Yeah.
1: Go ahead.
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You playing pop, pop, pop, follow her, shoot. Baby, just sing about the groove. Sing it.

0: 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Let's do something. Like that.
1: Tous les samedis soirs, votre radio X se la joue 100% disco funk.